wild thing, I think I love you. But I wanna know for sure. So come on, hold me tight.

fleeting minutes, hours have passed. Days of quiet watching thought bubble clouds blow through the years, wandering along.

reality. Great thinker, McKindly, anyway. In wee hours you peer, midst the gathering gloom.

0: Unser Sheriff ist inzwischen angekommen. Mal hören, was er sagt. Hey, Marshal, how are you? What you do here in Edville?
1: But I came here for help because there are people here. Maybe some of you already know it, but if you don't, it looks like Frank Miller's coming back on the noon train. And I need all the special deputies I can get.
0: Okay, good luck then. Armer Kerl. Bald steht er ganz allein da, um der Rache des Banditen Frank Miller zu entgehen. Er weiß es nur noch nicht.

love and duty. 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He made a vow while in state's prison, thought it would be my life or his, and I'm

Am I asking for the moon? Is it really so implausible that you and I could soon come to some kind of arrangement? I'm not asking for the moon. I've always been a realist when it's really nothing more than a simple rearrangement.

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You wouldn't have to learn to. I'm not suggesting that this proposition here could last forever. I've no intention of deceiving you. You're far too clever. But we could come to an arrangement, a practical arrangement.

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0: 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I did a lot of traveling, but now I settle down at the
1: Steuererbsenstrau on the Baschentort Town.

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The words mean, I am a truthful man from the land of the palm trees. And before dying, I want to share these poems of my soul. My poems are soft green. My poems are also flaming crimson. My poems are like a wounded fawn seeking refuge in the forest. The last verse says, con los pobres de la tierra, with the poor people of this earth, I want to share my fate. The streams of the mountain pleases me more than the sea. Con los pobres de la tierra quiero yo mi suerte echar. Con los pobres de la tierra quiero yo mi suerte echar.